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9: 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So this was about 11 a.m. I woke up at 5 p.m. on Saturday. When was the last time as an adult that you did that? Do you know what I mean?
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9: 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It's amazing.
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12: From the Sky News Centre at 6, parts of the UK could experience rain and even thunderstorms after weeks of scorching temperatures and drought conditions. The exceptionally dry weather's led to wildfires breaking out across the country, including in Stourbridge in the West Midlands. People who were evacuated there last week are returning home to assess the damage. Here's the region's chief fire officer, Simon Toohill.
13: Colleagues from Dudley Metropolitan Council opened up rest centres and they've been looking after the residents. It's been a true multi-agency effort and they will continue to be supporting the residents that have been so badly impacted over the coming days and indeed weeks.
12: US actress Hayden Panettiere died at the age of 36. She's best known for her roles in Nashville and Heroes as well as in the Scream movie franchise. Thousands more homes in England could be built closer to railway stations as part of new planning reforms. There'll be default approval for houses within a reasonable walking distance of well-connected stations. Foreign nationals would be banned from claiming almost all the UK benefits under a reform government. It's part of their wider plan to shave more than £50 billion a year from the welfare bill. Faye Rowlands has more.
14: The party claims the ban, which would include EU nationals with settled status, would save £21 billion annually by the fifth year of such a scheme. It would mean a renegotiation of the Brexit agreement with Brussels and potentially British expats losing similar rights in the EU. Labour's criticised the proposal, saying it's already reforming the system, while the Conservatives have dismissed the plan as cobbled together.
12: Police seizures of e-bikes across the UK have risen by 83% in a year. More than 7,000 were confiscated in the 12 months to May. And sprinter Amy Hunt has become the first athlete to win four gold medals at a single European Championships. She helped Team GB's mixed 4x100m relay team to victory in Birmingham. That's the latest. I'm Cam Hall.
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0: Breakfast. It's Rob and Naomi. Good morning.
1: Yeah, welcome back after the weekend. I hope you had a good one. It does seem that everybody in my house at the moment seems to have some kind of illness. Mrs. Rob complaining her throat was hurting yesterday. Our friend that we went to stay with had the sniffles over the weekend. It was just like, oh, here we go.
0: Here we go.
1: Here we go. There's probably a joke in this, isn't there?
0: I think this wins an irony award.
1: But I think we should wait until the lawsuit is over and then...
0: and then we'll work it out.
1: A Lemsip worker, guy that works in the Lemsip factory, is suing Lemsip because he says it's caused his sore throat. So the making of it has...
0: The dust and fumes from the product's ingredients has triggered a sore throat, chest tightness and breathlessness. But surely if it's dust and ingredients from...
1: You'd think that guy would never have a sore throat for the rest of his days.
0: Yeah.
1: You know, it's crazy. It goes into loads of more bits and pieces, but he said he began suffering from a blocked nose and then the sore throat interrupted his sleep. Are you sure you're working in a Lemsip factory? Are you sure? That is wild, because you just assumed, didn't you? You just assumed the same way that if you worked in a Lucozade factory, you'd assume that you'd always be like, ping, ping, ping, ping, ping, you know?
0: Just awake all the time.
1: All of the time.
0: Maybe it's, you know, because it's not being dissolved into hot water. Maybe that's the magic trick.
1: You're right. Or maybe he works on the blackcurrant line. Terrible.
0: And nobody likes that flavour.
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2: Traffic and travel.
0: 6:41. The A2 London bound. There's long delays and two lanes closed by Dartford due to overrunning roadworks. That's from Junction 2, the jam at the interchange. And there's congestion back to the tollgate services at Gravesend. Travel time currently 30 minutes. Delling Hill southbound. You've already got slow traffic there before the M20 Junction 7 as you go southbound towards Maidstone. The M25 clockwise, delays at Junction 5, the M26, A21. And Eurotunnel, the waiting time of up to 15 minutes this morning for the passenger service at Folkestone. If you've got any updates for where you are early doors, give us a call on our jam line 01227 786 106.
12: 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Kent's Traffic and Travel.
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0: was KMFM. Did you get your alert on, was Friday, wasn't it?
1: Yeah.
0: Loud, wasn't it?
1: I don't think I've ever jumped so high off of my couch in my life.
0: It was just like, we were in a house with four of us, and it was like...
1: So there's four.
0: Well, did you not get the Sky News and the BBC alert beforehand to say it was coming?
1: No.
0: So I got those first.
1: No, I got no warning.
0: Oh, wow. So that was quite scary.
1: It was.
0: So something really weird happened to me around the alert that I can't work out if something's broken or I'm really special.
1: What, like a superpower?
0: Possibly, yeah.
1: Wow.
0: Actually, I hadn't thought about it like that. Yeah, I'll take it.
1: Positive spin.
0: I will. I want to run it past you because you're sensible and I think you'll be able to work out whether it is...
1: You're being silly.
0: Yeah, or...
1: You're a superhero.
0: Mm-hmm. We'll do it next.
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0: Roads this morning, good news. If you're using the M20, there is no Operation Brock this morning, which is great. Dartford's A2, two lanes are closed and queuing traffic, overrunning roadworks ongoing before the M25 Junction 2. It's taking us back to the tollgate services, about 25 minutes or so there. Everything else moving okay. We're on 01 227 786 106 is the jam line.
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1: At 7 o'clock, here's Lucy Hudson.
12: A bottled water station is reopening in Herne Bay this morning following a weekend of supply disruption in Kent. Residents in Whitstable have also been impacted, along with villages including Charing, Chollock and Molash. South East Water have apologised and say heat waves have left levels low. We did get a bit of rain overnight, with more showers due throughout this week. Hugh Richards, who's a farmer near Ashford, is calling for better storage systems to reduce the impact of droughts.
13: Without water, you can't do anything, whether it's fruit, vegetables, meat, whatever it is, you can't grow anything. We can't live without water. The biggest problem is that as a country, we only utilise 11% of what drops from up there. 11%, and it's just hideous.
12: On Saturday, £65 million worth of funding was announced to help farmers cope with the dry weather. A former primary school teacher from Canterbury who was stalked online by a colleague is concerned he could be eligible for the government's early release scheme. Jonathan Bates was given a five-year sentence last January after making deepfake images of four people and posting them on adult websites. Kirsty Pellant is one of his victims.
14: I'm genuinely worried about my safety, mainly because I don't know what therapeutic work has actually been done while he's been in prison. We don't get to know this kind of thing. So has he taken on full responsibility for his actions, or whether there's been any real change in the behaviour?
12: Ministers say if they don't free some criminals early, we'll run out of prison space by October. Andy Burnham's promising a new plan to deal with the issue when Parliament resumes next month. Actress Hayden Panettiere, who starred in Heroes and Nashville, has died at the age of 36. She was also known for her role in the Scream movies. She's been described as an incredible light and a force of nature.
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12: Kent's Dina Asher-Smith has made history at the European Athletics Championships. She picked up a gold in the mixed 4x100m relay last night, which is a record 8th continental title. Teammate Amy Hunt also became the first athlete to win 4 gold medals at a single championships. Britain finished 2nd in the medal table behind Italy. That's the latest. Next updates at 7:30.
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3: Kent weather.
12: After rain overnight, there'll be sunny spells today with a chance of light showers. Highs of 25 in Tunbridge, 24 in Westgate.
2: 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Kent weather.
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0: Money Drop Station. You're waking up with Rob and Noomi for Monday, the 17th of August today.
1: I love this story.
0: I thought you would. When I saw it at the weekend, I thought, this is a bit of Noom's, this.
1: There was a 10-year-old boy who lost his 301-day Duolingo streak.
0: So this is the app where you learn other languages,
1: yeah,
0: right?
1: Yeah, yeah, yeah, with the little owl. And the big thing is, if you learn every day, then you start building up your streak. And people are very protective over their Duolingo streaks. Anyway, this boy, he went to hospital.
0: Yeah.
1: And he lost his streak because he was in hospital. You know, it's quite difficult to do that.
0: To do it, yeah.
1: He was distracted. And his mum went on the internet and asked Duolingo, please, can you restore his streak for him because he's devastated? And Duolingo said yes.
0: Which is great, because apparently a load of people have done this in the past, including one person that blamed their lost streak on a hangover. I just wondered what happened when you broke your ankle. Did you...
1: I actually maintained my streak.
0: Unbelievable, yeah. In the ambulance.
1: Not in the ambulance. We. Quel dommage. Yeah, 2028 days we're on.
0: Jesus.
1: Today.
0: No, you're not. Yeah. Show me.
1: Look, there he is. I've got to do it today to keep it up. But
0: 2028 days?
1: Yeah. So I wasn't losing that. Because I don't think the owl would have been as nice to me as a 10-year-old boy.
0: It was just 5.5 years.
1: Yeah. This is my most committed relationship. This is the longest relationship I've ever had.
0: It's so sad, but brilliant.
1: Très bien.
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14: Plus, it's been reported that if we keep using water like we are now, by 2055, we could be short by 5 billion litres a day.
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1: 7.43, the A2 London bound. Long delays and two lanes closed due to overrunning roadworks. That's just before the M25 Darrenth interchange. Congestion is back to tollgate services at Gravesend. Travel time currently 30 minutes. On the M25 anti-clockwise, we've got your usual heavy traffic at the Dartford Tunnel. Detling Hill, the A249 southbound. That's queuing before the M20 Junction 7 as you head towards Maidstone. Travel time currently 15 minutes there. On the M26 westbound, there's delays at the M25 at Junction 5 and Eurotunnel, waiting time of up to 15 minutes for the passenger service at Folkestone. Any updates, call us hands-free on the Jam Line 01227 786 106.
22: 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Kent Traffic and Travel.
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2: If you haven't entered our Summer Money Drop competition yet, then this is the week that you have to, because it's your last chance.
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2: 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The more you get right, the higher score. 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
1: Traffic and travel.
3: Right, roads this morning. Things looking really quite slow in and around Dartford's A2. There's long delays, two lanes closed, overrunning roadworks. It's backing up to Gravesend right now. Kingswood, Brimfield Road in both directions is partially blocked. There's an accident between Ashford Drive and Park Barn Road. Everything else kind of looking all right. We are noticing it's a little bit lighter this morning in most places, actually. Loads of roadworks like Eridge Road, the A26, Folkestone, Shelland Street and the Sandwich Bypass are going to add time to your journeys. But sheer volume of traffic-wise, not looking too bad. We're on 01-227-786-106 is the jam line. Call us hands-free.
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17: Not working hard. Yeah, right. Picture that with a Kodak. Or better yet, go to Times Square.

0: Kent's biggest hits at breakfast with Dua Lipa, Steffa Lefty and Coldplay, all coming up before 9 o'clock this morning. It's Robin Noomi, hello.
1: Are you ready to hear the most wholesome story?
0: Okay, I think we could have some wholesome this morning.
1: A letter has gone viral from a five-year-old
0: right.
1: who sold his Buzz Lightyear toy on Vinted.
0: Yeah.
1: And the person that received the toy, or the toy, and this letter from this boy called Newton, who said, "Hi there, when you get this toy, you are helping me reach my dream to go to Legoland. Thanks to you, I am wiggling my legs. Please, if you can love them like I love them, I hope you enjoy, Newton." How sweet is that?
0: Mate, tell me how you could keep that Buzz Lightyear. I'd want to send it back to him, wouldn't
1: you? Yeah, with
0: extra money.
1: Yeah. Go to Legoland, Newton. Sharing the love.
0: You know, I said to you I was making that little time capsule thing for May of all the stuff. One of the vinyls I bought, which was with the single that was number one when she was born, which hilariously is still number one. That came with a handwritten note. And it was like, "Hi Rob, thank you for buying this from me. Hope you enjoy the song as much as I did." And I was like, That's quite
1: nice.
0: Maybe we should start doing that. When you send your Vinted stuff off, do you put a little personal note in?
1: Do you know, I think I did when I first started, and now it's like,
0: don't care.
1: Take the jumper and go. But also a lot of the time it's not, I am selling, you know, my jumper from New Look for the next person to enjoy my jumper from New Look. It's not, there's not really any nostalgia value.
0: Why don't you make up just some, like, fake stories about them?
1: I hope you fall in love in this jumper like I did,
0: yeah,
1: or something like that.
0: You know, this...
1: I was wearing
0: this jumper when I hugged the king.
1: I was wearing this jumper when I went to the moon. I hope you enjoy it.
0: Exactly. I just think it doesn't cheer people up a little bit, no? Don't send it to the ones that have tried to get a quid off. Don't send it to them. Do you know what I mean?
1: Say you're doing something else when you're wearing that jumper. Yeah. To put them on. Hope you enjoy your holiday because you needed it so fast.
0: Are you over it yet?
1: It's like, look, hun, you know when your holiday is.
0: Not my fault.
1: Don't you be more organised when you're buying things from Vinted?
0: Yeah, maybe
1: to get it in time.
0: Maybe we shouldn't let you write letters to people about it. Travel news is next.
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1: 8:45 in Dartford, the A2, as you head towards London, there's two lanes closed and queuing traffic due to overrunning roadworks. That's before the Darrenth interchange for the M25. Congestion is back to Pepper Hill at Gravesend. Travel time currently 20 minutes. In Kingswood, Broomfield Road, both directions, that's partially blocked due to an accident between Ashford Drive and Park Barn Road in Broomfield. The M25 anti-clockwise, busy but moving at the Dartford Tunnel. The M2 exit slip road, coastbound at Junction 3, Tellington Roundabout, you've got your usual slow traffic there. 10 minutes of queues on the A28 Island Road in Sturry at Sturry Hill. Seven Oaks is slow on the A225 High Street. Tunbridge Wells busy in the usual place on the A26 London Road, St John's Road, between Southborough and the centre of Tunbridge Wells. And waiting time of up to 15 minutes on the passenger service for Eurotunnel at Folkestone. Any updates, call us hands-free. 01 227 786 106.
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0: 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It's Rob and Noomi with your breakfast show.
1: Kind of feel okay about the idea that we're getting some light showers later.
0: Oh, it woke me up overnight.
1: Well, that's right. Yeah, we could hear it.
0: Yeah, I could hear it. Well, I was. I had the window open.
1: Okay. Oh,
0: but I woke up and I was like, is that rain?
1: Ha!
0: And then I ran outside. And I got some funny looks from the neighbours.
1: Naked. And now Noomi's on the front page at Kent Online.
0: Again!
1: However, it looks like the rest of the week's going to be a little bit like this. Just rain, thunderstorms are predicted as well.
0: And like mid-20s, low-20s.
1: I kind of feel like we need a thunderstorm though to kind of clear,
0: everything.
1: Do you know what I mean?
0: Yeah,
1: that
0: yeah.
1: like oppressive.
0: And also if it could rain, you know, for the garden and also for my car, that'd be great.
1: Still waiting for Mother Nature to clean it, yeah.
0: Well, I did clean it the other week. I mean, I'm so annoyed about this. I finally got it cleaned and then 2 days later, you know, we had that tiny bit of Saharan rain and it was worse than before I'd had it cleaned.
1: That's why you don't buy black car names.
0: Yeah, I've learnt my mistake.
1: All right, 9 o'clock, fast approaching means we've got travel news and weather. Kent, Harry Styles and another coming up as well.
0: And we've got the Morning Motivational Mix coming up next.
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3: Traffic and travel.
1: Looking at the roads this morning, things seem to be quite busy around Dartford's A2. There's two lanes closed and queuing, overrunning roadworks. The reason, Kingswood, Broomfield Road in both directions is partially blocked between Ashford Drive and Park Barn Road. Tunbridge Wells, the A26 London Road looking busy. Don't forget the M2 exit slip at Junction 6 continues to be closed until the 22nd of August. And Platt's A25 Maidstone Road, both directions closed. Emergency repairs until tomorrow night.
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0: At 9 o'clock, here's Lucy Hudson.
11: Bottled water station has reopened in Herne Bay this morning following a weekend of supply disruption in Kent. Residents in Whitstable have also been impacted, along with areas around Chollock. South East Water have apologised and say heat waves have left levels low. It's hoped rain on the way this week will help replenish the network. Hugh Richards is a farmer near Ashford. He's calling for a better system of storing natural resources.
12: I at the moment collect the water off my roofs, and in a normal year I would save probably 25 to 50% of my water supply from the mains by recycling all the roof water. Now, if that was common practice on houses, roofs, factory sites and all that, then it would take a huge stress off the mains water supplies.
11: A yellow heat health alert remains in force until tomorrow morning. A Canterbury woman who had to leave her job after having deep fake images of her posted online says the man who did it could be released early from prison. Jonathan Bates is serving a 5-year sentence after targeting 4 women, including Kirsty Pellant, who was a colleague at the school he worked in. He's on a list of those eligible to be let out early under a government scheme to free up space in jails. Kirsty's worried he'll reoffend.
13: A lot of his profiles are still online now. They were never completely removed. It's a bit like giving a burglar back the tools that they used to break into your house, and then we hope they won't use them again. It just doesn't make sense that doesn't cross over for digital crimes.
11: The government say they're working on new solutions to reduce overcrowding. Actress Hayden Panettiere, who starred in Heroes and Nashville, has died at just 36. She was also known for her role in the Scream movies. She's been described as an incredible light and a force of nature.
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11: Kent's Dina Asher-Smith has made history at the European Athletics Championships. She picked up a gold in the mixed 4x100m relay last night, which is a record 8th continental title. Teammate Amy Hunt also became the first athlete to win 4 gold medals at a single championships. Britain finished 2nd in the medal table behind Italy. That's the latest. Next updates at 10.
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3: Kent weather.
11: Sunny spells today with a chance of light showers later. Highs of 25 in Tunbridge Wells, 24 in Birchington.
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0: Today's Morning Motivational Mix for David and James Ferrett and all the team at Sittingbourne St. Michael's Garage, celebrating 50 years in business. They have sold over 45,000 cars in 50 years. If you were to line them up back to back,
1: yeah. It
0: would reach 225 miles long, and it would go from Sittingbourne, the garage in Sittingbourne, to Pontefract in West Yorkshire.
1: That is wild, isn't it? All out of that little garage in Sittingbourne.
0: Yeah, congratulations, guys. Yeah, a really amazing achievement.
1: Let's do the Morning Motivational Mix for you guys. We've got a little bit of old school coming your way with Amory, Blue, and this from NSYNC.

0: Harry Styles, as it was on KMFM Breakfast Kids. Get ready. Somerset Kids on the way. 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
1: So we're definitely going to see rain this week. We might even see some thunderstorms this week. Mm-hmm. But this is not the end of what they're saying Heatwave 2026 has got to bring us.
0: Well, we're going to have a sixth one.
1: They're saying that there's a sixth, even potentially a seventh waiting in the wings for September.
0: September?
1: Yeah, they're saying, like, certainly week 1 to 2 of September likely to be above average with some punchy days.
0: That is not what you want for the first week back of school.
1: Not really.
0: Oh, I've just finally got all the uniform in and we've sweated them up already.
1: I mean, the only benefit is if the kids go back and they're playing football on the field, there's no green grass to mark the trousers.
0: No. No. Just hay.
1: Other benefits.
0: And that is just, it's just get the little strands, they just get everywhere, don't they?
1: I'm trying to think of anything else. Oh, you might get a phone call to say there's no water at the school and they can't go in.
0: Can't lose your new coat if you don't have to take it to school.
1: Good point. Another very valid point.
0: That's all we've got.
1: Yeah. Good luck with that if that does kick off in a couple of weeks' time. Right, stay exactly where you are. Travel news is on the way. As Noom said, it's all about Somerset Kids. A brand new week. The leaderboard is at zero. We're playing next.
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1: Dartford to A2, there's still two lanes closed and queuing. Traffic is overrunning roadworks. London bound for the M25 Junction 2. It's backing up to Pepper Hill at Gravesend. It's taking about 20 minutes or so to get through there. Kingswood, Chartway Street in both directions is partially out. It's an accident. Two cars again involved at Broomfield Road. I expect Dartford Tunnels to be a little bit busy, as is Sturries Island Road. We're on 01227 786106 is the jam line.
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2: Let's play Summer Say It Kids. On to play today, Hunter, who's six in Chatham and in the car. Hunter, where are you off to?
3: My mum's house.
2: Yeah. Oh, that's going to be a great
4: day. Mum's working all day, so
5: I'm at Nan's house. Okay. Well, Hunter, wouldn't it be great if you could walk through your Nan's front door and go, Nan, guess what? I've just got to the top of the leaderboard on Say It on KMFM. Shall we have a go at making that happen?
3: Yeah.
5: All right.
2: Who do you want to do the describing, Hunter? Do you want Rob or Noomi?
3: Noomi.
2: Okay.
5: 60 seconds on the clock. Hunter, if you're not sure on anything, please shout pass. Mum can help you, but we can only take the answers from you. As Mum said earlier, nice and loud voice for us, Hunter. Good luck.
2: This is the person you go to see when you're feeling poorly.
3: Doctor.
2: Yes. The green ogre that lives in a swamp.
3: Shrek.
2: Yes, you go down one of these at the playground.
3: Slide.
2: Yes, he's a ginger singer and he plays the guitar.
3: Actually.
2: Yes, little bricks that you can build lots of sets with. Ninja Go, Bionic.
3: Lego.
2: Yes. This is a big red vehicle that comes to put out things.
3: Fire engine.
2: Yes. A little sweet treat that's got like a little wrapper, maybe a cherry on top.
3: Cherry bike
2: ball. No, it's you can have big one of these, but this is a small version. Oh. Okay.
5: Say it, kids. Time out, guys. Can we just take a moment to say, Hunter, your cake knowledge is fantastic. Cherry Bakewell is...
2: It does have a cherry on top.
5: It's an elite cake as well. We'll let you have
2: that. That was good.
5: It's good.
2: I was looking for cupcake, but I don't think I described it very well. I should have said like a muffin, maybe.
5: Yeah, cupcakes are hard. Again, it's one
2: with
5: of those ones...
2: With icing on top.
5: Because you can't say cake.
2: No.
5: Over.
2: Yeah.
5: Hunter, you did so well there, buddy. You got one for Doctor and two for Shrek, three for Slide and four for Ed Sheeran, five for Lego and six for Fire Engine. Gives you a score of six, which means you are top of the leaderboard.
2: Well done, Hunter.
5: All we need to do now is see how the next couple of days go. If nobody beats your score and you stay at the top, you will walk away with that £200 Smith Toys gift card. You'll just have to listen every morning, all right?
3: Thank you.
2: Thanks for coming on to play.
6: Thank you so much. Thank you so much.
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16: Traffic and travel.
2: 9:44, the A2 London bound at Dartford. Two lanes closed with queues due to overrunning roadworks. That's just before the Darenth interchange. Congestion back to Pepper Hill. Travel time currently 20 minutes. Kingswood, Chartway Straight, both directions is closed with queues due to an accident with two cars involved between Broomfield Road and Moray Lane. Elsewhere, M25 anti-clockwise, you've got stop-start traffic at the Dartford Tunnel. Canterbury is slow on Pinhill, Rodeus Town, Broad Street and Military Road between Winsheep Roundabout and Chaucer Roundabout. It's also busy in Sturry on Island Road, the A28 at Sturry Hill. Tunbridge Wells, the A26 London Road, St John's Road is busy between Southborough and the centre of Tunbridge Wells, and Eurotunnel, waiting time of up to 15 minutes on the passenger service at Folkestone. Any updates, call us hands-free 01227 786 106.
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0: make sure you got an umbrella today, please. Kent, you have been warned. That is an umbrella. Over.
1: I know that that sounds weird and that you may not know where it is anymore.
0: No.
1: Because you haven't seen it in about 3 months.
0: It's not wrong.
1: Dig
0: it's
1: it out, because it might rain today.
0: All right, then, we are making way for Pop Anthems, a whole hour of the biggest hits from the 90s and noughties, with Avril Lavigne, Shania Twain making an appearance, as are the Black Eyed Peas.
1: Emma Jo in for Andy from 11.
0: Yeah, and then Ben also on holiday. Wait.
1: So, Andy... So it's Adam... This is weird, right? We're actually the only people who are normally
0: only people
1: on,
0: working,
1: on today.
0: Aren't we?
1: Adam Lawrence in for Ben from 4.
0: Yeah.
1: Becca in for Jack from 7. I've got a question.
0: Go on.
1: Is the normal lineup, are they all having a day out and they forgot to invite us?
0: Forgot? Or didn't?
1: I'll start a fight.
0: I believe you. All right, Skater Boy starts the Pop Anthems party next. Stay there.
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13: Traffic and travel.
0: Right, looking at the roads this morning, things are okay. We have got the earlier problem on Dartford's A2. There's still two lanes closed, overrunning roadworks, London bound between the M25 junction 2 Pepper Hill. Kingswood, Chartway Street in both directions, it is closed. Two cars are involved between Broomfield Road and Murray Lane. Everything else kind of okay. Busy stuff in Canterbury this morning for sure, with Pin Hill, Rodeos Town, Broad Street, Military Road and Sturry Road all on the map for being slow.
2: 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Kent Traffic and Travel.
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1: At 10 o'clock, here's Lucy Hudson.
8: Thousands of residents in Kent have been hit with further disruption to their water supply. People living in Whitstable, Herne Bay and areas around Chollock were first impacted over the weekend. Power issues and a pumping problem means outages are continuing today. South East Water have apologised and set up bottled water stations. We are due to get some rain over the next few days after weeks of hot, dry weather. Hugh Richards is a farmer near Ashford. He's calling for better storage systems to reduce the impact of droughts.
14: Without water, you can't do anything. Whether it's fruit, vegetables, meat, whatever it is, you can't grow anything. We can't live without water. The biggest problem is that as a country, we only utilise 11% of what drops from up there. 11%, and it's just hideous.
8: A former primary school teacher from Canterbury who was stalked online by a colleague is concerned he could be eligible for the government's early release scheme. Jonathan Bates was given a five-year sentence last January after making deepfake images of four people and posting them on adult websites. Kirsty Pellant is one of his victims. She's launched a petition calling for reputational abuse to be officially recognised in UK law.
15: The reality is not everybody is able to speak publicly about what happened to them. Some people don't have the confidence, some are not in the right circumstances, and some aren't in the position actually to put themselves through everything that comes with speaking out.
8: Tributes are being paid to actress Hayden Panettiere, who's died at the age of 36. She was best known for starring in Heroes Nashville and the Scream movie franchise. And Britain's Amy Hunt is celebrating her success at the European Athletics Championships. She became the first person to win four gold medals at a single tournament. The 24-year-old says she was always confident she could do it.
16: There was a lot of different moving parts to this week. Can you know the 100 is so different on a Monday night compared to the mixed 4x1 on Sunday. So I was just lucky that I got to cap off the week with two incredible relays with some incredible people, and it made it all the more special.
8: Kent's Dina Asher-Smith also won gold in the relay last night, taking her to a record 8 continental titles. That's the latest. Next updates at 11.
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2: 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Kent weather.
8: Sunny spells today with a chance of light showers later. Highs of 25 in Westmorling, 24 in Dymchurch.
2: 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Kent weather. 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

0: Doctor, Becky Hill, Ella Henderson. It's crazy what love can do on KMFM. Emma Jo with you in for Andy this Monday morning. We've just been chatting all about your secret Kent spots. Honestly, I am loving finding all these hidden places. Sarah in Southborough, thank you for your message. She loves the Dragonfly Farm shop in Speldhurst for a cheeky little coffee. Sophie in Tunbridge had date night at the Mount Vineyard in Eynsford last week. Oh, get you. Someone's doing well. And Maya in Rochester went on an Instagram photo shoot at Castle Farm Sunflower Fields in Sevenoaks. I love that for you. I really want to see those photos. I hope you got the shot. Keep them coming. 60099 is the text number. Start your message with KMFM and stay there for Sabrina and Benson Boo next.
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0: What a girl wants is to see pictures of Taylor Swift's wedding, please and thank you. Right, stick around. If you fancy winning a load of money this summer, it could literally be dropped in your bank account this Friday. I've got a country anthem from Ella Langley and a throwback from Rihanna on the way too.
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0: 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On the way, a woman who has broken all the airline bag restrictions with possibly the largest bag I have ever seen anyone take on holiday. She's coming up next.
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18: 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We'll be grown-ups by then.
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2: Traffic and travel.
0: Looking at the roads on the M25 anti-clockwise, there is stop-start traffic around the Dartford Tunnel. Travel time is around 40 minutes for you there. On the A2 London bound, two lanes are closed and traffic is queuing. That's just due to these overrunning roadworks just before Junction 2 for the M25.
1: 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Kent. Traffic and travel.
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0: It's 12 o'clock. Here's the latest news for Kent and Lucy Hudson. Bottled water stations are open in various parts of Kent today following ongoing supply outages. South East Water have apologised to customers in Whitstable and Herne Bay, as well as villages around Canterbury and Ashford. Thousands of homes are thought to be impacted, with bosses blaming technical issues and low water levels. It's hoped rain on the way this week will help replenish the network. Hugh Richards is a farmer near Ashford. He's calling for a better system of storing natural resources.
3: I, at the moment, collect the water off my roofs, and in a normal year I would save probably 25 to 50% of my water supply from the mains by recycling all the roof water. Now, if that was common practice on houses, roofs, factory sites and all that, then it would take a huge stress off the mains water supplies.
0: A Canterbury woman's campaigning for reputational abuse to be recognised as a specific crime after deepfake images of her were posted online. Kirsty Pellant had to leave her job as a teacher after being targeted by a colleague. She set up a petition to try and help other victims.
4: I'm not asking Parliament to change the law or because something terrible just happened to me. I'm saying that this is happening to other people. And their lives are being seriously damaged and destroyed by it.
0: She's also concerned the man responsible could be released early under a scheme to free up prison space. Jonathan Bates was given a 5-year sentence last January. The government say they're looking into alternative solutions. Tributes are being paid to American actress Hayden Panettiere, who's died at the age of 36. She starred in Heroes, Nashville and the Scream movie franchise. Sky's Martha Kellner says her autobiography was released a few months ago.
5: She spoke of problems with depression, with anxiety, with postpartum depression, and with acute grief and guilt which followed the passing of her younger brother.
0: She's been described by loved ones as a force of nature. And Virgin Trains are a step closer to running services from London to mainland Europe. The operator's been given permission to use the Channel Tunnel from 2030. It's hoped it'll lead to services stopping in Kent again. That's the latest. Next updates at 1.
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2: Kent weather.
0: Sunny spells this afternoon with a chance of some light showers. Highs of 25 in Swanley, 24 in Laystown.
1: 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Kent weather.
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0: AMFM. Emma with you in for Andy this Monday lunchtime. We've just been talking all about the ice cream insurance of certain Kent attractions. And Dan in Stroud, oh mate, it sounds like you had such a weekend. T's texted in to say that he wish he knew about this before the weekend, because his little boy Toby dropped his ice cream at the beach and he had to re-queue for half an hour to stop the tears. Dan, you absolute dad legend. Dover Castle is where it's at, Dan, okay? Stick around. Olivia Rodrigo's on the way next.
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13: 10-year-old boy lost his 301-day Duolingo streak, and his mum asked Duolingo, please can you restore his streak for him because he's devastated? 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

Was it 2 to 3 to 4? When it's last call and they kick us out the door. 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Tell them drinks.

0: 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Coming up right is the woman who has just started her 10-night streak at the O2. Ariana Grande on the way next.
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0: Omnia's Playwriter is Troublemaker. You're on KMFM. Emma Jo with you in for Andy this Monday lunchtime. Just been talking about how excited I am for autumn. Don't get me wrong, I love the summer, but it has just been so hot. Claire in Canterbury has texted in to 60099. No, Emma, I'm not ready for autumn yet. A few more beach days, please. Fair enough, Claire. I'll keep my jumpers tucked away for now. How about that? Beyonce and Alex Warren on the way next.
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0: 10-year-old boy lost his 301-day Duolingo streak, and his mum asked Duolingo, please can you restore his streak for him because he's devastated. And Duolingo said yes.
15: I just wondered what happened when you broke your ankle.
0: I actually maintained my streak.
15: Unbelievable, yeah.
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0: 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Traffic and travel.
11: Looking at the roads, the M25 anti-clockwise is a little bit slow around the Dartford Tunnel. Travel time is around 40 minutes. And on the A2, London-bound, two lanes are closed and traffic is queuing. That's due to those overrunning roadworks.
0: 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Traffic and travel.
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11: It's 2 o'clock. Here's the latest news for Kent and Nicola Everett.
13: The campaign group has welcomed news. Virgin Trains are a step closer to running services from London to mainland Europe. The operator's been given permission to use the Channel Tunnel from 2030. It's hoped it'll lead to services stopping at Ashford and Ebbsfleet again. Dick and Spain is from Bring Back Eurotrains.
14: It's great news and it shows progress is being made. There's obviously lots of things to be done between now and the point where we can actually jump on a train and hopefully whisk ourselves off to Paris or somewhere equally nice for a croissant or something, but it's a really good bit of news.
13: Elsewhere this afternoon, bottled water stations are still open in various parts of Kent following widespread supply outages. South East Water have apologised to customers in Whitstable and Herne Bay as well as villages around Canterbury and Ashford. Thousands of homes are thought to be impacted, with bosses blaming technical issues and low water levels. Number 10's declined to comment on reports Andy Burnham exchanged messages with someone pretending to be White House Chief of Staff Susie Wales. It's understood the Prime Minister became suspicious and quickly reported the matter to authorities. Now, a teenager from Northfleet is campaigning to reduce the impact of harmful content online following the death of her sister. 13-year-old Blake Gallier passed away last October after struggling with her mental health. Taylor, who's 19, says it was a massive shock.
15: After everything happened with Blake and we got obviously our phone back, I think we realised how much social media was such a big part of it. We were completely unaware of the things that she was seeing online, and it made it very apparent that no young person should be on social media seeing them things.
13: She and her mum have now set up a charity called Blake's Pink Promise. Their aim is to get people off their phones and fund counselling sessions in schools. And a multi-million pound development on a golf course in Hythe has been expanded to include more homes and a larger swimming pool. The people behind the plans near the town's Imperial Hotel have made changes after a consultation and say it would re-energise the seafront. An application's been put into the council. That's the latest. Next update's at 3.
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12: Kent weather.
13: Sunny spells this afternoon, but the small chance of a light shower. Highs up to 25 in Swanley, 24 in Laysdown.
0: 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Kent weather.
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11: You know what time it is. It's that post-lunch slump, so let's get you out of it with the 2 o'clock reunion. Grab a cup of tea, bosh out those emails. I've got Jason Derulo, Take That and the Sugar Babes on the way. But first, oh, come on, we all remember the dance to this, right? It's the Spice Girls.

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0: So Cheryl and Fight For This Love, you're on KMFM. Emma Jo in for Andy Walker. Is Monday afternoon. Tell you what, let's keep the tunes going with Ray, Coldplay, and a huge throwback from Little Mix after the news and travel.
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2: Traffic and travel.
0: Looking at the roads on the M25 anti-clockwise, there are queues on the Dartford tunnels. Travel time through that is about 35 minutes. And then the A2, two lanes are closed. Traffic is queuing. That's London bound due to overrunning roadworks just before Junction 2 for the Darrenth Interchange.
1: 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Kent Traffic and Travel.
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0: It's 3 o'clock. Here's the latest news for Kent with Nicola Everett.
13: Campaign groups told us that Virgin Trains being given permission to use the Channel Tunnel is a step in the right direction. The operator's been told it can run services from London to Paris, Brussels and Amsterdam from 2030. It's hoped they'll also stop at Ashford and Ebbsfleet stations. Dick and Spain from Bring Back Eurotrain says it would be huge for the local economy.
14: Kent even without that link, has been outperforming in terms of the growth of tourism and indeed the spend of tourists into Kent. But with that link back, it'll make an absolutely huge difference.
13: Eurostar haven't stopped in Kent since the pandemic. Andy Burnham's reportedly sent messages to a hoaxer claiming to be White House Chief of Staff Susie Wiles. It's understood nothing of significance was exchanged. Downing Street's declined to comment. Water's slowly returning to homes in parts of Kent this afternoon following major disruption over the weekend. South East Water say power problems and pumping issues due to low levels during the hot weather have been causing the issues. Bottled water stations in Cholock and Herne Bay are going to stay open until 10 tonight as a precaution. Now, the family of a Kent teenager have revealed how they found out how much disturbing content she was viewing online following her death. Blake Allier hid her mental health struggles until she passed away in October last year. The 13-year-old's mum and sister have now set up a charity in her name. Taylor, who's 19, says they don't want anyone to go through what they did.
15: After we obviously set up the GoFundMe and was like, we have all this money, how can we help? And we went into Blake's secondary school and said, what do you need from us? And they basically said that they just need more help with counselling.
13: They're now funding sessions and are also campaigning to get more people off their phones. And work started on Ashford's first outdoor paddle courts. They're being built next to the Sandy Acres Sports and Social Club in Kennington. Bosses are hoping it'll be ready to play on by the end of September. That's the latest. Next updates at 4.
2: 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Kent weather.
13: Sunny spells with a chance of a light shower this afternoon. Some more rain expected overnight with lows dropping to 18 in Gravesend, 19 in Riccolver.
2: 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Kent weather. 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
0: It's Emma Jo in for Andy on Monday afternoon, and I'll tell you how you can have a load of cash dropped into your bank account on Friday this week. It's David Guetta.

0: Neo and Let Me Love You playing here on KMFM. It's Adam Lawrence getting you home. It's looking like we might get a sixth heat wave of the summer next month. Are we over it? I think we are over it, aren't we? I think we are over the heat. Can we just have a few weeks whilst the kids are off, where it's not sweaty and humid and we can sleep at night as well? I feel exhausted, you know? I was chatting with a friend earlier on, or maybe over the weekend, I can't remember, and they said, yeah, we might go to Spain next summer when the weather's not that great here. I don't know, you know, I think it's going to be super hot again next year and just for every single summer to come now. Coming up for you as you head back from the coast or maybe still at work for a few more minutes, maybe an hour or so, Taylor Swift, who was in the UK over the weekend for a friend's wedding. Sabrina Carpenter was there as well. Opalite from Taylor coming up and some Zara Larsson.
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12: Class, it's been reported that if we keep using water like we are now, by 2055 we could be short by 5 billion litres a day.
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20: A2 London bound. There's queuing traffic and two lanes closed. Lanes 1 and 2 with overrunning roadworks at the M25 interchange. The exit slip road only open at the very end as well. M25 anti-clockwise towards all that and then into the tunnels. You've got tailbacks to junction 3 for Swanley. At least half an hour there. Wainscot bypass inbound towards the Medway Tunnel is queuing up to 4 Elms Hill. Canterbury at Windsheep quite busy as well with 5 minutes extra in the car right now. And then the A21 at Flimwell. You've got those temporary lights.
11: 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Kent's traffic and travel.
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0: Beyonce here on KMFM with her To the Left song, as many people know it. You're getting home with Adam Lawrence. I'm going to play you Ed Sheeran, Azzy Zam in a bit. Dracula as well. The
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0: All right, let's get you some cash this summer, shall we? I reckon you could do with some, because I know that summer has been expensive for you. You're not going to say no to £1,500, are you? £1,500 on the final summer money drop. And all you need to be doing to be in with a chance is to answer this week's question, which I've got for you right now, OK? Which UK county famous for the seaside resort of St Ives? Which UK county is famous for the seaside resort of St Ives? Is it A, Kent, B, Norfolk, C, Cornwall? Text SUMMER, followed by your answer, A, B or C, and your name and postcode to 60099. That is SUMMER and your answer, A for Kent, B for Norfolk, C for Cornwall, to 60099. There it goes. We'll pick one person at random and call them back on Friday. If they answer, they will be £1,500 better off. How about that? How about it? We'll drop £1,500 into your bank account. Which UK county is famous for the seaside resort of St Ives? A, Kent, B, Norfolk, C, Cornwall. That text will cost £2 plus your standard network rate. You must be 16 or over, rather, and live in Kent to play. Entries close at 8 a.m. this Friday. Text sent after that may not be counted, but will still be charged. 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You can get the question once more. You could be £1,500 richer thanks to the Summer Money Drop.
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2: Traffic and travel.
0: A2 London bound. After Bluewater, there are delays, I'm afraid, just like the last few days. Queuing traffic because two lanes are closed over towards the left with overrunning roadworks. That's the M25 interchange, and the exit slip road only open at the very end as well. M25 anti-clockwise, obviously struggling a bit more because of that. 35 minutes now with traffic back to Swanley Junction 3. A21 at Flimwell, busy in those temporary lights for up to 10 minutes right now. Towards Maidstone on Lewes Road, you've got queues at the Boughton Green lights, and then on the Sandwich Bypass, the 256 really slow right now towards Manston and Thanet. 10 minutes extra.
1: 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Kent's traffic and travel.
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2: Traffic and travel.
0: M25 anti-clockwise approaching the Dartford tunnels, taking you about 10 minutes getting through at the moment. There is a bit of traffic as well after Swanley Junction 3 before the turning for the A2. Probably a bit slower than it usually is for this time, but getting back to normal really. And the delays on the A2 aren't helping. Just after the Bean interchange, we're down to two lanes of the four because of emergency roadworks overrunning. The rest of the county, I can't see much that's going to hold you up. Perhaps a couple of minutes all directions at the Boughton Green traffic lights, edge of Maidstone, near to Coxheath and Lewes around there. And then there were earlier queues on the Sandwich bypass. There are some roadworks which are affecting you northbound around Sandwich at the moment, just towards Manston. Otherwise, pretty good.
1: 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Traffic and travel.
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0: Disco Lines, Tinashe, No Bro Boys playing here on KMFM. I think we can call this a one-hit wonder, right? We're going to hear from Disco Lines again. They've worked on a few tunes, but I just think that song together, I don't know. It really is a one-hit wonder, isn't it? Great tune. It's KMFM getting you home with Adam Lawrence tonight, in for Ben Pearce. Great news coming out today that Virgin Trains could be running through the Channel Tunnel in 2030. They've been given the go-ahead, given permission, and they want to stop here in Kent at Ebbsfleet and Ashford. It will be so great to have that back, won't it? Because it's been gone a while. Feels exciting and hopefully a little bit cheaper as well. I don't know. I know you can drive your car over, but ditching the car and ending up in Paris or something, proper exciting. A guy called Dickon from Bring Back Euro Trains has been campaigning for this, and I feel like this guy has really hit the nail on the head as to why we are excited for Virgin Trains, hopefully from Kent to Paris or wherever.
1: There's obviously lots of things to be done between now and the point where we can actually jump on a train and hopefully whisk ourselves off to Paris or somewhere equally nice for a croissant or something.
0: It's that, isn't it? It really is. It's getting on at Ashford and popping out in France, what, not even 2 hours later, and having a café au lait and a croissant. It's exactly that. And I can't wait.
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0: M25 anti-clockwise on the Dartford Tunnel approach and the few miles that go before it. Taking you 15 minutes at the moment. It does look like most of that traffic is after Junction 1B, though, the Dartford Junction there. And then the A2 London bound, just around the corner, actually, towards the towards all of that. It's slow just after Bluewater and the Bean interchange. Four lanes down to two. The two left-hand lanes are out because of emergency roadworks overrunning and the slip road as well. You can only access that at the very end of the slip road there. Otherwise, not too bad across the county on the roads.
2: 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Kent's traffic and travel.
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0: Little Mix and Touch playing here on KMFM. That is it from me, Adam Lawrence. I'll be back with you tomorrow in for Ben, getting you home from four next on KMFM Evenings. Oh, Jack Burt looks a bit different.
1: He does, doesn't he? He's dyed his hair. It's the day of the cover presenters today, isn't
0: Jack,
1: it?
0: Jack Burt looks like Dua Lipa.
1: I will take that. Thank you, Adam.
0: Oh, an Asda version of Dua Lipa.
1: Whoa, steady on.
0: What's coming up?
1: Oh, we're talking about a lady who's made a lot of money from gossip.
0: Right, okay.
1: That's all I'm going to say for now.
0: Do we know her? Does she work here?
1: She doesn't work here.
0: Right.
1: But it's something that Andy Walker would probably do if he heard about this story, so probably best that he is off work today.
0: Right, okay. He is back tomorrow, so...
1: Oh, no.
0: I'm going to get this out of the way tonight.
1: Yeah.
0: Nice,
1: yeah.
0: Okay. Becca's on the way, and she's playing Alex Warren Ordinary as well.
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0: M25 anti-clockwise on the approach to the Dartford Tunnels. It's looking busy, but not horrendous, actually. 15 minutes from Junction 1B and you should be through, but certainly the traffic is cleared now from way back Swanley direction. And the A2, London bound, it's looking a little bit busy just after Bluewater. Four lanes down to two at the moment, just before the Darrenth interchange at the moment. And the entry slip road only open just at the end as well.
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1: As does Dua Lipa. I'll take that. Thanks, Adam. And yes, there is a lady who has made a lot of money from gossip. Let's do it after Alex Warren and Kygo. But now, Latto and Mariah with Big Energy on your evening playlist on KMFM.

0: Chapel Roan, Hot to Go on Kent's radio station. Love that song, and she duetted with Noah Kahan at the Rose Bowl Stadium in California over the weekend. Not just any gig, the biggest headline milestone of Noah Kahan's career. 56,000 people. Speck it in for Jack on KMFM Evenings. Hope you're good. And whilst we wait for that rain, yes, rain that might be hitting Kent soon, let's do Adele after Olivia Dean and Beyond Chicago's Million Dollar Bill next.
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0: 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Beckett in for Jack and more of Kent's biggest hits heading your way, including Harry Styles, American Girls. And we've got to talk about what pensioners are getting up to in Singapore. This is going to make you rethink retirement.
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0: And I've seen on the headlines today that pensioners in Singapore are taking part in parkour classes to prevent dangerous falls. I think this is genius. Can you imagine an elderly relative of yours being an expert in parkour? What a flex. My mum has just retired and I'm debating whether to pass this information on to her. Too soon?

0: happy Op Brock is over day. The M20 now free to be the three lanes it always deserved to be. It's Becca in for Jack on KM FM. And let's do Milky, Taylor Swift and Coldplay next, shall we?
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0: Just gone 8 on your evening soundtrack, and I've got £1,500 up for grabs, and you could be one text away from winning it. But first, here's Milky. Already.

0: Midnight Sky on KMFM. And we've got Zara Larsson's Midnight Sun playing in two, which feels very fitting. It's Becca in for Jack. And let's get you new Sienna Spyro after Dark Daft Punk and Pharrell's Get Lucky next.
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0: and I'm living, so we turning up. Yeah, we turning up.
1: She performed up the road at the O2 Arena with Cynthia Erivo over the weekend. Ariana Grande on Kent's radio station. Speckle with you until 10 o'clock this evening. Now, I've got a question for you to ask your other half tonight. So stay there and let's do that along with the pop star who's recently taken up pottery making. Dua Lipa is next.
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0: Beyonce, Sweet Dreams on Kent's radio station KMFM. Shout out to Vern, James, Phoebe and Ruben. They are just getting back to Dover all the way from Stirling, Scotland. That's a heck of a journey. You are going to sleep very well tonight. Thanks for listening to KMFM. Our WhatsApp number is 01227 786 106. 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We want to know what you're up to this evening in the county. If you've just turned us on, we're playing Anthems in 2 and it's had an upgrade. I'll tell you more next.
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0: who goes above and beyond, maybe someone who volunteers in the community, I've got something big that they could win if you nominate them. Let's do it next, along with Another's Talk to You and Sabrina Carpenter's Espresso.
1: 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Joining us on the line, the Village Council. 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
1: Now, the world's happiest place has been announced. Not the world, the UK as well. So, where do you think it will be? Because I wasn't too sure, and it was in Bath of all places. So, for one, I'm honoured that it's somewhere in England, but I feel that it probably should have gone to Canterbury. I want to know how we get ourselves on that list. Okay, let's do Alex Warren and Zara Larsson next, shall we?
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0: 3, Coi Leray, Baby Don't Hurt Me on evenings on KMFM. Robin Noomi here to wake you up from 6:30 a.m. and the latest news is next.
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11: From the Sky News Centre at 10. A senior executive at FIFA has been sacked after criticising Gianni Infantino's failed plan to sell off the World Cup to private investors. Chief Operating Officer Kevin Lamore said staff had been deceived by the president's plans. Earlier, the Scottish FA said it no longer has confidence in Mr. Infantino's leadership. Donald Trump reckons the Prime Minister is going to open up the North Sea. Andy Burnham will decide whether or not to approve drilling at the Rosebank oil field off the coast of Aberdeen now that consultations have closed. The developer of both projects says it's a major step. Environmental campaigners are fighting the move. The US president's had his say.
12: If he opened up the North Sea, now he's got an immigration problem and he has an energy problem. He would have solved one of his problems. That would be a big thing. That would make UK rich. If you open up the North Sea, it's one of the great finds anywhere in the world. And if they would open up the North Sea, UK would be rich again.
11: The housing secretary says the level of damage done by wildfires in the West Midlands is absolutely horrendous. Angela Rayners praised the community in Stourbridge, where rapidly spreading flames have destroyed 19 homes. Sandy Shiralker has been to see the devastation to her property.
13: It is all stained walls. There is nothing inside. There are no floorboards. Everything is collapsed. Whatever metal things where my fridge was is just a broken bent frame. All my garden is burnt.
11: Meanwhile, Wessex Water has become the latest supplier to announce a hose pipe ban. The move, coming in at midnight, will affect 1.4 million customers in Bath, Somerset, Dorset and Wiltshire. A vigil has taken place in central London to remember Professor Jason Arday. He was found dead on Friday after quitting his role at Cambridge University while denying allegations of plagiarism. And Bonnie Tyler's been remembered as a star but never a diva at her funeral earlier. Welsh choir Only Men Allowed sang a version of her biggest hit, Total Eclipse of the Heart. That's the latest. I'm AJ Wolf.
9: Back to Kent's biggest hit.

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9: From the Sky News Centre at 11. FIFA have sacked a senior member of staff amid the fallout from Gianni Infantino's controversial World Cup investment plans. Chief Operating Officer Kevin Lamore publicly criticised him, claiming the organisation's administration had been deceived over the proposals. Our correspondent Rob Harris says Infantino has sacked a long-term colleague and friend.
10: It was damning when Lamore spoke out 2.5 weeks ago about the way Infantino had been secretly negotiating, trying to bring in private investors and give them 20% shares in the World Cup. So this is FIFA sacking one of the most senior staff members.
9: Donald Trump says he believes Andy Burnham will open up the North Sea to new oil and gas extraction. A decision on two sites off Shetland and Aberdeen could be made in the next few weeks. Residents in Stourbridge are returning to assess the damage to their homes caused by wildfires. Housing Secretary Angela Rayner has visited the area and says the situation is horrendous. Opening statements have begun at the last Las Vegas trial of a man accused of organising the killing of Tupac Shakur nearly 30 years ago. 63-year-old Dwayne Davis is charged with murder with a deadly weapon to promote or assist a criminal gang. Chief Deputy District Attorney Binu Palal has spoken to the jurors.
11: You will learn that Dwayne Davis got the gun, that he got into a white Cadillac. You will learn when the opportunity presented itself for retribution, Dwayne Davis made sure that the shooters were armed and ready to execute their revenge.
9: A minute's silence has been observed for former Cambridge professor Jason Arday at a vigil in his memory. He was found dead on Friday, days after quitting the university over allegations of plagiarism, which he denied. And in sport, Cardiff City rescued a point in dramatic fashion as Reuben Colwill's 98th minute equaliser secured them a 1-1 draw with Wrexham in the Welsh Derby. That's the latest from the Sky News Centre. I'm AJ Walsh.

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9: From the Sky News Centre at midnight, FIFA has sacked one of the governing body's most senior figures after he openly criticised Gianni Infantino's plan to sell part of the World Cup to investors. Chief Operating Officer Kevin Lamore said staff had been deceived by the president's plans. Earlier, the Scottish FA confirmed it will be joining the associations in England, Wales and Ireland in dropping their backing for Infantino's re-election. Chief Executive Ian Maxwell says they have lost confidence and action must be taken.
10: There obviously needs to be a review because the situation we're in is due to a significant failure in governance and transparency and engagement with member associations, and I'm sure UEFA and other confederations will be looking at what happens next.
9: Donald Trump reckons the Prime Minister is going to open up the North Sea. Andy Burnham will decide whether or not to approve drilling at the Rosebank oilfield west of Shetland and Jackdaw off the coast of Aberdeen. The developer of both projects says it's a major step. Environmental campaigners are fighting the move. The US president's had his say.
11: If he opened up the North Sea, now he's got an immigration problem and he has an energy problem. He would have solved one of his problems. That would be a big thing. That would make UK rich. If you open up the North Sea, it's one of the great finds anywhere in the world. And if they would open up, the North Sea, UK would be rich again.
9: The Housing Secretary has described the wildfires that completely destroyed 19 homes in Stourbridge as absolutely horrendous. Angela Rayner says the government's spending £100 million to better equip fire services. A vigil has taken place in central London to remember Professor Jason Arday. He was found dead on Friday after quitting his role at Cambridge University while denying allegations of plagiarism. Police say there are no signs of foul play or suspicious circumstances surrounding the death of US actress Hayden Panettiere. The 36-year-old was found unresponsive at her home in South Carolina. And a monkey's returned to his Highland home, apparently of his own accord. Search teams had spent the day looking for Luca, a young Japanese macaque. From Sky News, I'm AJ Walsh.
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